throat. Eyes as bright as Christmas lights, wearing someone else's clothes. I did my best to ignore her.

And the last time that I saw her, standing in the pouring rain, hair a little shorter, but everything else looked the same. I could have told her that I adored her. She could have said she felt the same way. But we just smile, 'cause sometimes words aren't the right words to say. We just smile, 'cause sometimes words aren't the right words to say.